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There's only one way I can explain how I really feel.

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1: You know, girl, as we live life, we learn many, many different things about ourselves. And there's one thing I've learned for sure. As our love has grown from day to day, year to year, I just can't help the way I feel about you. And with each second that passes by, I realize that that's something that could never change.

weave. Our exciting sweet poetry sweep you off your feet. 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We stain the sheets with sweat, tightly embraced as we lie by the fireplace. Can't wait until morning to awake to your lovely face. As you rest, your expression

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1: 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Hold me to the morning comes.
2: Two broken hearts, neither one knows what to say.

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The darkest, deepest riverbed, my book of life incomplete without you here. Alone I sit and reminisce, sometimes I miss your touch, your kiss, your

0: 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Estúdio A, By Night.
1: I need to call Link. He was putting in work last night. Where's his phone number? Oh, God. Okay, I got it.
2: How you doing?
1: I'm so wet. I'm sitting over here thinking about you.
2: Yeah.

The devil went down to Georgia. He was looking for a soul to steal. He was in a bind because he was way behind and he was willing to make a deal. When he came across this young man sawing on a fiddle and playing it hot, and the devil jumped up on a hickory stump and said, "Boy, let me tell you what. I guess you didn't know it, but I'm a fiddle player too. And if you'd care to take a dare, I'll make a bet with you. Now you play pretty good fiddle, boy, but give the devil his due. I bet a fiddle of gold against your soul, because I think I'm better than you." The boy said, "My name's Johnny, and it might be a sin, but I'll take your bet, and you're going to regret, because I'm the best as ever been."

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And he pulled the bow across the strings and it made an evil hiss. And then a band of demons joined in and it sounded something like this.

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And he laid that golden fiddle on the ground at Johnny's feet. Johnny said, "Devil, just come on back if you ever want to try again. 'Cause I told you once, you son of a gun,

1956, Salzburg, January 27th, Wolfgang Amadeus is born. 1761, at the age of 5, Amadeus begins composing. 1773, he writes his first piano concerto. 1782, Wolfgang Amadeus Mozart marries Constance Weber. 1784, Wolfgang Amadeus Mozart becomes a Freemason. 1791, Mozart

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1: Hold on, Carlos. Yo, the last album was great, but I just think we need to give them more on this one, man. We need to do one more song.
2: I think we need to just go and relax, chill with our girls today, enjoy ourselves, man. Think about this business tomorrow. We got 14 songs.
1: I'm not going to argue.
2: All right.
1: I'm going to go home and write another song. Y'all tell me how y'all like it.
2: All right, man.
1: All right.
2: You're Aaron, man. You take care of yourself.
3: I'm going to stay and chill, man. You're
2: all right. All right.